0: I'm Cindy Perrette as well. I forgot to introduce myself. Today we're expecting a maximum of 22 degrees. I'm just going to turn this down a little bit. There we go. 22 degrees and it's cloudy. Of course, very high chance of showers and thunderstorm. Possibly severe with damaging winds, large hail and heavy rain, which may lead to flash flooding during this afternoon and evening. There's warnings. Winds will be northwest to northeasterly, 15 to 20 kilometres, tending northwest to southwest in early this afternoon. So we've got strong wind warnings for Port Phillip, Western Port, Central and Central Gippsland and East Gippsland coasts. And but there's a cancellation for the West Coast, so it's only affecting us. Severe weather warning, heavy rainfall for West and South Gippsland and parts of South West, Central and East Gippsland. So there you go, heavy rainfall. And sheep graziers warnings as well for Wimmera, North Central, South West, Central West and South Gippsland and East Gippsland. So there you go, strong wind warnings, heavy rainfall and sheep grazier warnings as well. At the moment, it's currently 17.2 degrees. Feels more like 17 degrees. I never understand that. But anyway, chance of rain, of course, 90%. Might get 1.5 millimetre. UV index is high. And fire danger rating, there's no danger rating at all. Daylight saving finishes tomorrow too. 2 o'clock, is it 2 o'clock in the morning? But anyway, humidity 92%. And that's about it to tell you. 18 kilometres per hour with north-northwest, 11 kilometre per hour winds as well. So there you go. So let me mention the warnings again. Strong wind warnings, heavy rainfall, and sheep graziers warnings as well. Great weather we've got, hey? You know, we need the rain. We could do with it in a different way, couldn't we? Anyway, hope you're having a great morning. Got some great music to play for you.
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0: I haven't played me for a while, so this is Cindy Perrette.
2: Got a man with-

On my own from Les Miserables. Les Miserables? I wouldn't say that. I would never think about that. Just say it. They're one of those words you just let it roll off your tongue, whether I'm getting it right or not. On my own. And the one before that was The Boy Does Nothing, both of them sung by me, Cindy Perrette. Hope you're having a great morning and enjoying the music. Here's a bit of ABBA. We've come on, come on.

Actually, it's called On and On and On, isn't it? Not Come On, Come On. So there you go. Yep, that's it. I've got the right fader. All right, hope you're having a great morning. I think it's time for me to play some sponsorships. So let's start with a jingle.

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2: 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They really want you. We need people to go on the Sisters of Soul roster because I won't be here much longer. I'll be here till December. I'm going to be starting a soul trader's business in Bem River, so I won't be able to do Saturday mornings anymore, but I will be doing a program during the week. I'm looking at maybe Thursday. But Sisters of Soul is going to lose another presenter, so that's only down to two, which is Maggie and Rosie. And, you know, we've been trying to keep it open and keep it running. It's been running for so many years now, and so many women have gone through the roster. But, you know, look, even if you're a man and you want to do Sisters of Soul, you are welcome. But we do need some local presenters. So if you want to present an on-air program live on a Saturday morning and become part of the Sisters of Soul roster, of course, it would be once every second week or fortnightly. It depends on how many people join the roster. So at the moment, there's only two. One is regular, and Maggie is the fill-in for the Sisters of Soul roster. So please contact your local radio station and put your hand up to present Sisters of Soul on a Saturday morning. As you know, a listen-to program, so you're going to get listened to, and it's a great program, been running for a very long time. And I'm very sad to leave it, but just unfortunately Saturday mornings are very hard to do. So there you go. So we do need more presenters. Now, if Sisters of Soul doesn't appeal to you, there are other programs you can do. Or we also have the facilities for podcasting. 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The more presenters we have, the more real programs we have. 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You know, it doesn't matter how much time, every little bit counts.

Beautiful, beautiful Leanne Patrick from the Yarra Valley, Hillsville, from the album Sweet Love and Sound, and that was a cover of First We'll Take Manhattan. She is a singer-songwriter too, but I just love that version of We'll Take Manhattan. Love the guitars and all that in it. And Dolly Parton with that beautiful little song that almost has that Celtic feeling in the sweet by and by. Montaigne. And Montaigne, she actually won Eurovision some years ago, so Montaigne. And I played a track of hers, which was Because I Love You. From the 70s, there was ABBA in there with When I Kissed a Teacher Too. And Anastasia with Not That Kind of Girl, Not That Kind. So there you are, all back announced, all those songs. Can you remember what they sound like? Let's play a sting. I'll stab you now.

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You know, when I'm down the Wilderness Coast, there's nothing I like better than tuning into 3MGB FM. That's 101.7 on my dial,

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2: 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Would the ambulance or any emergency services be able to locate you easily? Numbers on houses or on fences or posts covered by shrubs cannot be seen easily in daylight and are therefore virtually impossible to see at night. Our ambulance community officers stress that in an emergency, they try to reach you as quickly as possible, and searching for your house number can cause unnecessary delay. It is even harder for the visiting paramedics who serve you during the summer and Easter holidays, who do not know residents by name. Please display prominently your house number and surname as well if you wish, and please give clear instructions for locating you when calling for an ambulance. Our ACOs know you will be happy to assist them in reaching you promptly when needed. Thank you.
1: And back to the music. This is Pink from the album I'm Not Dead. And this is Mr. President. Dear Mr. President. Mm-hmm.

I watched a documentary actually on the Powers and that whiskey and cocaine thing, which was a heavy influence in the Powers actually, which was their main stuff, whiskey and cocaine and other things. So, yeah, we come a long way from whiskey and cocaine.

Tony Charles there with Zimbabwe. From the very best of Tony Charles. Great stuff. I love that track. Bette Midler.

0: patience after a vehicle hit a crowd of people in Newcastle this morning. Fans of the Newcastle Knights had lined the city's Link Road to send their team off to Sydney for tomorrow's NRL Grand Final. The incident happened at Wall's End. Lord Mayor Gavin Morris has told Tapped Media it's still an unfolding situation, but it does not appear to be a deliberate act.
1: It appears that it was a P-plater. He was a fan. He was revving the engine in excitement, and it appears that he's lost control. So it was not a deliberate act. It appears that it was an accident, that he's lost control of the vehicle and slid sideways into the crowd. We believe at least 9 are injured and children are involved.
0: Parts of Victoria are bracing for flash flooding as a low front moves across the state, bringing heavy rain. The Weather Bureau's Angus Hines says a number of severe weather warnings are in place.
2: One is the Otway Coast, where we've seen heavy rain last night, expected to continue through until Saturday afternoon. There's also a severe weather warning for heavy rain in the Gippsland region, and that warning persists into Sunday morning, with the rain expected to linger a little bit longer for the east of the state. There is a broad flood watch in place across Victoria, as water levels are expected to rise throughout the river network today. And this includes rivers across the north of the state, throughout Gippsland, around eastern parts of Melbourne, and down along the Otway coast.
0: President Donald Trump has praised European countries for agreeing to release fuel from stockpiles to ease the pressure on international prices, saying Europe did a great thing by releasing 100 million barrels of fuel over the next 4 months. He went on to say that he would not ban US diesel exports, something he'd previously threatened. From Washington, here's the BBC's Gary O'Donoghue.
3: Donald Trump has been threatening a diesel ban on exports from the United States in an attempt to keep prices down at home, unless Europe agreed to release its reserves, which could alleviate the worldwide price. Well, he seems to have got his way, making that export ban from here much less likely. Diesel is well over $6 a gallon right now, and diesel has been one of those fuels that has gone up the most, and it powers America's tractors, the whole machinery of the US economy. Now, if prices start to fall in the next couple of weeks, that could be a big boost for Donald Trump in the upcoming midterm elections.
0: Former politician Bruce Baird is being remembered as a selfless public servant after his death at 84. Mr. Baird represented the Liberal Party in the New South Wales lower house from 1984 to 1995 before moving to the federal stage in 1998, serving in the House of Representatives for the seat of Cook until leaving politics in 2007. Thousands of Australians are celebrating Ute culture at the 28th annual Denny Ute Muster today. Held in the small New South Wales town of Deniliquin, the festival features a huge entertainment program, from live music and competitions to carnival rides, wood chopping demonstrations and bull riding. General Manager Vicky Lowry says the event is growing each year.
4: So much to do for all ages, from rock climbing. Can Assist will be running yabby races. We have fireworks, a silent disco, Paul Bennett air shows, butcher shop. It just goes on and on. The program would be really hard for everyone to do everything on there. There's that much to do this year.
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7: And there's not much to say. He's already said a lot about the weather, as he was saying. There is a flood watch. Here we go. Sheep graziers warning because, it's for central. It's southwest central and western south Gippsland. It's actually cancelled sheep graziers. Oh, that's Wimmera, but the warnings are still happening for southwest central and western south Gippsland. But cancelled sheep graziers warnings for Wimmera, north central and east Gippsland. Severe weather warning, which is heavy rainfall for west and south Gippsland and parts of southwest central and east Gippsland. Strong wind warnings for Port Phillip, Western Port and central Gippsland and East Gippsland coasts. but the cancellation for the West Coast. So it's all happening in the south and the east. So yeah, river watches at the moment for flood warnings, high chance of showers, chance of thunderstorm, possibly severe with damaging winds, large hail, heavy rain, which may lead to flash flooding this afternoon and this evening. So keep an eye out. Winds, as I said, northwest to northeast, 15 to 20 kilometres per hour, tending northwest to southwest by early this afternoon. Chance of rain, 90%, 1.5 millimetres maybe. UV index has actually reached high at the moment, but there's no fire danger. At the moment, we're currently 18 degrees in our beautiful East Gippsland, Mallacoota and Genoa. And you've got 86% humidity, wind gusts 14 kilometres per hour. And that's about it. That's about all to tell you. But, yeah, keep an eye out. You know, my actually, let's go down further and let you know about tomorrow. As it said, you know, the rivers and all that sort of thing will be going into tomorrow with the heavy rainfall. So Sunday, 17 degrees. That's right. Expected of 17 degrees for tomorrow Sunday. Expected 18 degrees with a mostly sunny day for Monday. Late shower on Tuesday with 21 degrees. Mostly sunny day for Wednesday with 17. Thursday will be mostly sunny with 20 degrees, and Friday mostly sunny with 22 degrees. But as I said, maybe a top of 22 expected today. At the moment it's 18 degrees. Yeah, anyway, lots of rain happening throughout the week. Even on the sunny days, you've still got 20% and 10% chances of rain. So looks like we're, you know, it's been normal, hasn't it, over the years to have rain leading up to Christmas and all that sort of thing, which is not really all that far away. The year is really going fast this year. All right, that's enough of that. Let's play some more music. I'll play a little Sting and give you a stab. They call them stings or stabs. But anyway, here we go.
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1: 3MGB. It's the sisters of soul with Cindy Perrette behind the desk. Right here in the heart of Mallacoota.

0: Vonda Shepherd. Both tracks, Welcome to the New Wild West, and the one before it was When the Heartache is Over. But anyway, there you go, Vonda Shepherd. Great track there. See, I'm speechless. 3MGB. Sisters of Soul, Cindy Barrett behind the desk.
1: I didn't hear

I am the double header and answer. That was Dido, of course, with The Hunter. And before that, Here With Me, which was her, you know, top 40 hit. But I don't know how long it stayed in the charts. Great song, though. The Hunter is not, though. That's just another one off her album. And the name of the album is actually called No Angel. All right, so we have some media releases. This was released on the 29th of September, Tuesday. Victoria fire season will officially begin next week with the introduction of the first fire restrictions in parts of the state's southeast. The fire danger period, FDP, will commence at 1 a.m. on Monday, the 5th of October, that's 2026, for the following places: Wellington Shire Council and East Gippsland Shire Council. So Chief Officer Jason Hefferman said the beginning of the fire season should serve as a reminder to everyone that this is now the time to get prepared. This year's fire season comes 2 weeks earlier than the beginning of last year's fire season, and conditions are exceptionally dry, and CFA is preparing for another challenging fire season. As predicted in the AFAC Spring Outlook, East Gippsland has above average risk for fires, so it is important to start these restrictions now. There's a reminder to everyone that this is now the time to get prepared. This year's fire season comes 2 weeks earlier than the beginning of last year's fire season, and conditions are exceptionally dry, and CFA is preparing for another challenging fire season. As predicted in the AFAC Spring Outlook,

and residents in these areas are encouraged to use this time to prepare their properties, which includes cleaning up dry grass, leaves and other flammable materials, as well as completing safe private burn-offs while they are still permitted. Register your fire so that to avoid unnecessary call-outs. Residents are urged to register their burn-off activities on the Fire Permits Victoria website at www.firepermits.vic.gov.au/notify. And you can still also, if you have to start off a burn-off immediately for any reason within 2 hours, you can still register by calling 1-800-668-511. That's 1-800-668-511. Okay, so there we go. The fire, Victoria fire season to officially begin. Also, we've got an online session which looks at the water future. An online workshop this October will give East Gippsland residents the opportunity to learn about the long-term planning for the region's water supplies. It's hosted by East Gippsland Water and it's to be held on Wednesday the 7th of October from 7 p.m. to 8 p.m. and it will be via Microsoft Teams. The Water Corporate will discuss its work to prepare its 2027 Urban Water Strategy. Sessions will give participants an opportunity to learn more about the water future planning and asking questions and hear about how East Gippsland Water is preparing for challenges such as population growth, changing climate conditions, and the ongoing need to use water wisely. 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

0: That's 0487 63 9955. Also, the gallery is open too, and it's open every day actually at the moment, as far as I know. You could correct me if I'm wrong, don't quote me. Yes, open at 10 o'clock. So come in, have a look at the gallery and the new art exhibitions, and that's right here. Exeter's right here on the corner, Maurice Avenue. Okay. You know, it sticks out. You can see it. Anyway, I hope you're having a good morning. Time to pay some rent and play some sponsorships.
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3: Hi, you're tuned in to Sisters of Soul here at 3MGB. Cindy Barrett behind the desk. And about, 24 minutes left of the program, and Wally Hu will be on after me. We've easy listening music right through to the afternoon. I meant through to 4 o'clock.

Shania. Shania Twain from the Come On Over album. And I played Come On Over, and that last track was called When. Dear, the time's flying when you have fun. Here's actually a song from Sheryl Crow. This one's Every Day is a Winding Road. Better get a little bit closer.

Yeah, live. Sheryl Crow there with Every Day is a Winding Road. I have to tell you a story. Years and years ago in the Yarra Valley playing that track when it first came out. Not that particular version, but the single version of it. And because it's got all that distorted guitar, you know, sounds kind of messy, yeah. Somebody rang up and said, oh, you got a problem with your sound today. And I go, no, it's actually the way that album sounds. It's actually the way that song sounds with the distorted guitars. But anyway, just reminded me today and listening to it again. It's the Sisters of Soul on 3MGB.

0: As you know, I'm a big fan of Marianne Faithfull, especially a Child's Adventure album, and that one is actually off that album, and it's called, as you know, Island. Hope you've enjoyed the morning, hope you've enjoyed the music. I have one more sponsorship to play before I go off air, and of course Wally Hu is on until 4 o'clock this afternoon with easy listening music. You've been tuned in to Sisters of Soul with Cindy Perrette behind the desk. Don't go away, got a sponsorship to play, and a little bit of song leading out to the news and into Wally Hu's program for this afternoon. 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All right, so I'm just thinking, yep, Tura Paint, here we go.
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Yes, this is a Polish Leprechaun with a something different. Yes, it is. And good afternoon, Swally Who here. A bit late, but Stum here. And we're going to have basically a quiet afternoon of songs. A lot of Australian singers. Actually, a lot of everything. Big mixture. But in the meantime, before we even start, let's time to do the weather. Get it out the road before it continues. It's been a bit rainy the last few days. People don't know what it is anymore. They keep driving through it, don't they? Instead of looking back and saying, oh, that looks a bit deep. Right, here we go, weather-wise. Currently showing 19 degrees, and would you believe it feels like 20.1. Humidity 81%, wind is from the west at 4 k's, and wafting up to 11 k's. Chance of rain today, they say 90%, and they're looking for a top today of 22. Now, Mallacoota warnings, got a few warnings here. Starting off with, which one will I start off with? I suppose the first one. The one at just before 11 a.m. Well, 11 a.m? Must be yesterday. Wow. Australian Eastern Standard Time, 10:56 a.m. Okay, we'll start at that and see what happens. Sheep grazers warning, southwest, central and west and south Gippsland. Cancelled for sheep grazers warning for the north, central and east coast. Don't know what day it was, but then 11:03, strong wind warning for Port Phillip, western port and central. Central Gippsland and the East Gippsland coast, cancellation for the West Coast. Then at 11:24 a.m. again, severe weather warnings, heavy rainfall for the West and South Gippsland and parts of Central, South West and East Gippsland. I might have to update this afterwards and see what happens. And then we went down here to see minimum maximum temperatures. According to this, we had 15.6 overnight, quite a warm night, and a top of 19 so far, and we've had 35.4 millimetres of drizzle overnight. Yep, and with the previous night of 6.2, that's 41.6, that's quite substantial. Yes. Okay, no wonder the Earth's moving around, the liquid coming down to it, so it decides to move, yes. Okay, now the tides, what have we got? Tide-wise. Okay, today the 3rd of October, yep, 2026. We had a high tide at 1 a.m. this morning, 0.93 metres. Low tide came through at about 6:15 this morning, 0.37 metres. High tide's coming through at about 1:15 p.m. this afternoon, 1.31 metres. And then a low tide at about 7:45 tonight, 0.23 metres. And then Sunday the 4th of October, high tide around about 3:15 a.m, 0.96 metres. Now I'm not quite sure how this is going, but we're into Eastern Standard Time? Yep. And tomorrow will be daylight saving time, so I'm not quite sure whether 3:15 a.m. is daylight saving tomorrow, according to this. It starts at 3 a.m., doesn't it? Yeah, so, yep, that'll be daylight saving time.

And don't forget, yes, like I said, tomorrow is daylight saving time, so you've got to put your clocks forward, I believe, yes. And then when you finish it off for the year, you put it back. But in the meantime, it's put forward 1 hour, so you lose an hour. So you put it whatever time of day you want it, 1 hour forward. Say if you did it now, 12:15, made it 1:15, it'll be okay for tomorrow, daylight saving time. But you'll have to remember it's an hour forward. Yeah, just make sure you put it on before you go to sleep tonight. That's the main thing. Okay, now, all I've got to do is find out what I'm playing here. Where I can, there we go. It's the Big O. It's three songs by the Big O, followed by Johnny and the Hurricanes. That's number 4, the Crystals, and number 5 and 6. Here we go. Enjoy it. Hopefully it comes out.

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And there we started off with the Big O, Roy Orbison, yes, with Pretty Woman. Number two was Running Scared. Number three was Falling. Then we had Johnny the Hurricanes with Beatnik Fly. Then the Crystals with Da-Do Run Run. And the last one by the Crystals was He's a Rebel. Yes, He's a Rebel. Now, East Gippsland Water. They're organising an online session looking at water future. Okay, online workshop this October will give East Gippsland residents the opportunity to learn about long-term planning for the region's water supply. That means you can all get on the internet and get all questions answered and so forth like that too. Now, it's going to be held on Wednesday the 7th of October from 7 p.m. to 8 p.m. It's organised by the East Gippsland Water, but it's going to be run by a Microsoft team, they say here. It's going to be about work to prepare its 2027 urban water strategy. Okay, that's what it's going to do. They're going to tell us what they're going to do with the water. Yes. And a session will give opportunity to learn more about future water planning, ask questions and hear how East Gippsland Water is preparing for challenges such as the population growth, changing climate conditions and the ongoing need to use water wisely. If you're interested in it, you can register for this free event via the East Gippsland Water's website, which is the best way to do it, or you can visit Humanitics website and searching for urban water strategy. Got to go to that and then search for that to get yourself organised. So the best thing to do is register for this free event at the East Gippsland Water website. And for more information, visit the East Gippsland Water website, which is egwater.vic.gov.au, and check things out there. And if you want to find out more strategy on the water situation, don't forget, October the 7th, Wednesday, that's this Wednesday coming up, 7 p.m. to 8 p.m. and to make sure you register for this free event via the East Gippsland Water website. That's the best way to do it. And then you can understand what's going on with the water, hopefully. Okay, now what are we going to do next? We're going to jump up. Yes, we're going to go to James Last's Orchestra, three tunes from them. Then we have Johnny Ashcroft, the Cordettes, and the last one there is the Easy Riders. Here we go.

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And there we started off with the James Last Orchestra. Number one was Passion Flower. Number two was Lara's Time. Number three was the theme from A Summer Place. Then we had Johnny Ashcroft with Little Boy Lost, the original version. The Cordettes was Just Between You and Me. And the last one there was the Easy Riders with Mary Ann. Now, we've organised a new telephone, updated telephone book for Mallacoota, issued in basically end of May, June. It is up for sale now, and you can actually purchase it from the post office, Food Works, or the art gallery here behind 3MGB Studio. The cost is just $10, and purchases go towards the upkeep and running of Radio 3MGB, and it happens to be Your Voice in the Wilderness. Yes, it does. So do purchase one. Only $10. Updated version telephone book of all the people in town. Yeah, and hopefully you enjoyed as much as we did to get it organised for you. Right. Time moving along, and we've got, what have we got? The Shadows, Edison Lighthouse, the Cow Sills. Then we go over down here to Sandy Shaw, Lou Christie, and Petula Clark. Another six more to listen to, folks. Enjoy.

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Yes, we started that off with the Shadows instrumental, Kon-Tiki. Edison Lighthouse with Love Grows, the Cowcells with Indian Lake, Sandy Shaw with Long Live the Love, and Lou Christie with Lightning Strikes. And the last one there was Petula Clark with Look at Mine. Now, the Wilderness Collective is now the home of a Mallacoota study hub. 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That's 0487 639 955. I presume during office hours. Right, let's get some more songs going for us. Why not? Here we go. Big O again, and Roy Orbison. Three more songs from him. Then we're going to have a bit of a soundtrack one called Nacho Libre Soundtrack. And then The Searchers. And finishing off with The Trongs. Here we go.

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And there we started off with the Big O, Roy Orbison. Number one was I Can't Stop Loving You. Number two, Blue Bayou. And number three, Born on the Wind. Then we had the soundtrack from the Nacho Libre. It was Mr. Loco, who happened to be a religious man. And then we had Needles and Pins by the Searchers. And the Trongs with Love Is All Around. Now, 3MGB is after a membership drive. It's after people to renew their membership and new ones to take up their membership. Yes, we'd like both those things to happen in town. It'd be fantastic. And pay the fee as well. There are two ways of doing it. The first way is the most easiest way to do it. And you can do it on the internet at any time, any day. You can go to the website 3mgb.org.au and fill out the form on the membership page and pay online using your credit or debit card. Nice and simple and straightforward. Or if you don't go on the internet in any way, the best thing to do is to drop in at Bribes, pick up a paper copy, fill it out there and pay cash there at Bribes for 3MGB. Okay? And look forward to your ongoing support so that 3MGB continues to be your voice in the wilderness. Yes, we just need the membership, especially the renewals, and new ones as well. Okay, join us, please. Okay, what have we got? We've got the Fred Silver Band, Bee Bumble and the Stingers, and then the T-Bones. They're all instrumentals, I think, except for the first one. And then we've got, Carl Dobkins Jr., Helen Shapiro, and Neil Sedaka. Anyway, we'll see what happens when we start that and I'll fix it up as we go along. Here we go.

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but a fool. Darling, I love you, though you treat me cruel. You hurt me, and you make me cry. But if you leave me, I will surely die.

And there we started off with the Fred Silver Band. I Was Kaiser Bill's Batman, Pretty Woman, and There's a Kind of Hush, medley. And then we had the Bee Bumble and the Stingers with Nut Rocker. And the last one there was the T-Bones with No Matter What Shape Your Stomach Is In. And if you go back far enough, you'll find that it originally was made for a Alka-Seltzer ad, and then it was so good that people wanted to listen to it, they put it on the 45, and it did very well. The Heat T-Bones, No Matter What Shape Your Stomach Is In. Okay, and then we ended up with Carl Dobbins Jr. with My Heart Is an Open Book, Helen Shapiro with Not Responsible, and Neil Sedaka with Ode Carol. Now, as you know, the Victorian fire season officially begins, and it's going to officially begin on Monday, the 5th of October, okay, for the East Gippsland Shire Council. This year's fire season comes 2 weeks earlier than the beginning of the 2025-26 fire season, and East Gippsland has an above average risk for fires, so it is important to start these restrictions now. Very important. There has been a significant rain deficit in the region across winter and autumn, which has significantly added to the fire risk. Yes, even though we've had this rainfall over the last 2 days, it's only temporary by the looks of things. There has been significant rain deficit in the region across winter and autumn, which has significantly added to the fire risk, like I said. Residents are encouraged to use the time to prepare their properties, which include cleaning up dry grass, leaves and other flammable material, as well as completing safe private burn-offs while they are still permitted. For more information on preparing your property and understanding local fire restrictions, visit the CFA website, cfa.vic.gov.au/prepare. And to avoid unnecessary call-outs for emergency services, residents are urged to register their burn-offs activity on the Fire Permit Victoria website at www.firepermits.vic.gov.au/notify. Okay, so it's very important we look after each other. And also very important to clear your properties ready for the fire season. I don't know what's going to happen this fire season, but hopefully it's nice and leaves us alone. But there's no guarantee of that ever happening. Okay, so be prepared. That's enough, I think, yes. Rightio, let's go with Hermits. Peter Parado, an instrumental, and Joe Fingers Carr, another instrumental. Then we have the Shantays with an instrumental as well, and then we go with Bobby Day, and finishing off with Johnny Tillotson. Here we go. Enjoy.

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And there we started with the Herman's Hermits with No Milk Today. Then we got a few instrumentals involved there. There was Peter Parado with Patricia, Joe Fingers Carr instrumental with Portuguese Washerwoman, and the Shantays instrumental with Pipeline. And then we had Bobby Day singing Rocking Robin. And the last one there was Johnny Tillotson with Poetry in Emotion. And don't forget, the Mallacoota World War II Operations Bunker Museum is open every Tuesday morning, 9:30 a.m. Last entry is at 11:30 a.m. It's situated in a bushland setting at Airport Road. From the roundabout in town centre, follow Betka Road to the Airport Access Road turnoff, which happens to be on your right-hand side about 4.5 k's out of town. And there you can see a World War II Operations Bunker Museum. If you haven't seen one, it's a worthwhile visit. And if you haven't been there for quite a while, there's probably a few changes you would like to say, oh, that's interesting. Maybe a few extra things have been added to it and so forth along the way, which usually does happen. So the World War II Bunker Museum, it is a worthwhile visit. Now, if you want more information about the bunker, go to their website, which is www.mallacootabunker.com.au, and check up the stuff there for yourself to see what's going on. Right. Now we've got the Royal Guardsmen, the Dell Vikings, the Three Degrees. A few groups there having a bit of a song. Then we have the Big O again. Yes, three songs from the Big O. So enjoy. Here we go.

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It makes good sense.

And there we started off with the Royal Guardsmen with the Airplane Song, the Dal Vikings with Come Go With Me, the 3 Degrees, When Will I See You Again, Big O, Roy Orbison with Lana. Second one by Big O was Only the Lonely Know the Way I Feel. And number 3 was It's Over. Yes, it's over. Okay, now Mallacoota is classified as a heart smart town. As we continue to deliver CPR training and defibrillator awareness to our community, brought to you by their ambulance branch here in Mallacoota. Yes, they do wonders here. So you can help save a life and be comfortable to assist in a time of need. Join us for a learning session in a friendly environment. Now, if you've had a session ages ago and done a CPR and defibrillator awareness, doesn't hurt you to get a refresher course. It's only 30 minutes training session and it's free of charge. So all you need to do is contact the ambulance branch or the paramedic support coordinator for more information and bookings. And if you want to have a group booking, you can also get it at a location of your choosing, either at the ambulance station or a location of your choosing. And the main thing to remember, the sessions are free, and also they do give you something to understand and do if necessary to help someone. Now contact the ambulance branch on landline 03 51 58 0211 03 51 58 0211, or the paramedic support coordinator on mobile 0428 378 017. That's 0428 378 017. And I repeat again, it's for further information and bookings. So if you just want information, you can still give them a call and get some information. And if you want to do a booking as well, you can get that done. And we need people to understand how to do CPR and about the defibrillator awareness. Very important. Because we've got the defibrillators all around town. I should start reading the addresses out, so I'll start next week giving the addresses of where all the defibrillators are. Right, some more songs to keep going. Why not? We've got the Brotherhood of Man, Gene Pitney, Dee Clark, The Weavers, Bruce Channel, and Bobby and Laurie. Here we go.

stand and the cars go by. Some of them honking, some just wave high. It seems like life and the cars both just passed me by. Hitchhiker, you know, no special place to be going. I just go whichever way the wind's blowing. It's hot today, I'd kinda like to be where it's snowing. I don't know, maybe I'll just stay here where the green grass is growing. Hey, here comes another car. I wonder, is he slowing down? 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

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Is this the sky that I reached out for? Just the dust of the road, nothing more. Hey, here comes another car. Hitchhiker.

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I think we played all those. Let's just check it out and see what's going on here. See what I've done. Yes, we have. Hitchhiker. It's been a while. Brotherhood of Man with Save All Your Kisses for Me. Gene Pitney, Only Love Can Break a Heart. D. Clark with Raindrops. The Weavers with Goodnight Irene. Bruce Channel with Hey Baby. And Bobby and Laurie with Hitchhiker. 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Also, if you have a tendency and you want to be a sponsor, we'd love to have you as a sponsor. Also, send an email to kutafm@gmail.com that you're thinking about it, and we'll get someone to come and discuss it all with you, give you all the pros and cons, and then you decide what you want to do. Right, time's moving on. What have we got next? We've got The Seekers, Mental as Anything, Jerry and the Pacemakers, J.O.K.,

Medical emergencies may include suspected heart attack, which may be characterised by tightness, discomfort or pain in the chest, sudden difficulty in breathing, sudden unexplained significant pain, a patient who is not fully conscious and awake, allergic reactions, fitting, imminent childbirth, electrocution, hypo or hyperthermia. The young, elderly and frail, and pregnant patients may be at risk. Consider enrolling in a first aid course and ensure that you have a first aid kit available. Please ensure that your property has an easily visible street number displayed. If you think that a person may potentially have a serious illness or injury, ring 000 for an ambulance. Remember, 000 is the go.

And there we started off with The Seekers. I'll never find another you. And Mental as Anything. If you leave me, can I come too? And Jerry and the Pacemakers with Don't Let the Sun Catch You Crying. Then we had J.O.K., Joni O'Keefe with I'm Counting on You. And Neil Sedaka with Little Devil. And Dave Berry with Little Things That You Do. Now, I believe school starts again on Monday. Yes, back at school, so back at basically rhyme time and story time are back in service again. And rhyme time happens on a Tuesday at 10 a.m. at the Mallacoota Service Centre. And story time at your local library happens on a Thursday at 2:30 p.m. at the Mallacoota Service Centre. So school's back, rhyme time and story time are back. When school's not in session, so neither are rhyme time and story time. They work on the principle of schools being in session, so they'll be in session. Okay, that's enough. Now, next we're going to have James Last. Then we're going to have a couple of songs by Fats Domino. And then we have Big O, Roy Orbison, followed by a couple of songs by the Drifters. Here we go.

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It makes good sense.

And there we started off with James Last Orchestra with Wheels. Then Fats Domino, I'm Gonna Be a Wheel Someday. Yeah, she's gonna be a wheel. And then Fats Domino again with I'm Walking. Then the big O, Roy Orbison with Love Hurts. And then the Drifters, I'll Take You Home. And the last one there was, well, the Drifters was Up on the Roof. Okay, don't forget this is 3MGB. Transmitting on 101.7 Mallacoota and 96.9 Genoa and surrounding areas. And the other thing is you can actually get us on the internet, yes. Just go to our website, which is 3mgb.org.au, and click on the little arrow that gives you the music, and you can also tell you who's on at the time concerned. And you can listen to us wherever you are in the world, yes. That's where live streaming, that is. Okay, now what are we going to do next is play six more, and then we're going to do the weather. So we've got Charlie Tabor with orchestra, a couple of songs by Long John Laws, if you call them songs, The Breakaways, and a couple of songs by the Springfields. Here we go.

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0: Tú no, la enchilada se ve en el
1: México. Come on, baby.
2: And there we start off with the Charlie Tuba Whoopies Orchestra with Blue Atlantic. Blue Atlantic. Then we had the Long John Laws just John Laws. Number one was Prison of Love, and number two was One Small Photograph. Then the Breakaways with the Rocking Frog. The Springfields, Island of Dreams, and second one by the Springfields was Maracacabamba. Maracacabamba. Yes. Okay, let's go and get the weather and 6 day forecast for you. Okay, it's currently showing 16.7, but it feels like 17.2. Humidity's 89%. Breezes from the south at 6 k's, just wafting up to 7 k's. Chance of rain, they still have 90% there, and looks like we might get a bit of drizzle later on tonight, maybe. Now, the things that are still there, the things that are read out, the sheep graziers warning issued before 10 a.m. Yeah, this morning, 10 a.m. this morning, yes, that's right. Sheep graziers warning, southwest, central, and west and south Gippsland. Cancelled sheep graziers warning for Wimmera. North Central and East Gippsland. And then at 11:03 there was a strong wind warning for Port Phillip, Western Port and Central, that's right, and then Central Gippsland and East Gippsland coasts. We had a strong wind warning, cancellation for the West Coast. Then at 11:30 around about there we had severe weather warning, heavy rainfall for the West and South Gippsland and parts of Central, Southwest and East Gippsland. And that's what's still there at the moment. Now if we go down further, we have minimum temperature today started off at 13.9 and we got to 19.7. Right, and we had 35.4 millimetres of drizzle. So we had a pretty good night of rain. Okay. Now the tides, what have we got tide wise? We had a high tide at about 1 a.m. this morning, 0.93 metres. Low tide came through at about 6:15 this morning, 0.37 metres. High tide came through at about 1:15 p.m., 1.31 metres. And low tide's going to come through at about 7:45 tonight, 0.23 metres. And Sunday the 4th of October, high tide around about 3:15 in the morning, 0.96 metres. Now before we go any further, don't forget tomorrow is changed from standard East Gippsland East Gippsland time to daylight saving time. So we've got to put the clocks forward tonight. So tomorrow they'll be on the correct time. So don't forget, we move it an hour forward, so we have a less hour of 1 hour of sleep. Okay, so it moves forward tonight, so it's okay tomorrow. Now, what do we want? 6 day forecast, get it done. Bit of a Sunday, showers easing 17, Monday mostly sunny 18, Tuesday late shower 21, Wednesday mostly sunny 17, Thursday mostly sunny 20, Friday mostly sunny 22. Now 80% chance of rain Sunday, and then we're down to 30% on Monday, Tuesday 40, Wednesday 20, Thursday 10, and then on Friday we're up to 70% again. So the chances of rain after Sunday are pretty slim all the way down the line there till Friday again, unless things change and all of a sudden they change those to a different area, yes. So most of the rain's already happened by the looks of things. Showers easing on Sunday, so that should be easing right off completely, I suppose. So there you go. Overnight temperatures between 9 and 11 degrees. There we go. And temperature-wise, you might as well say the best we can do during the week is going to be about 20 degrees. That's Tuesday, Thursday, Friday. 20 or better. Yeah, Monday, Sunday and Wednesday are 17 or 18 degrees, yes. Okay, there's a 6-day forecast. Now, what have we got left? Got a bit of time left? Yeah, okay. We're going to play the Pussycats with Mississippi and Typically Tropical with Going to Barbados. That should get us at the end of the show. So I'll say goodbye now in case we go overtime.

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Welcome to Off the Record. I'm Brian Wise. Thank you very much for joining me on the program this week, where my special guest is once again Winona Judd, talking about her latest album, The Hard Truth, in part two of our interview. But before we hear from Winona, why don't we hear some new releases, starting off with a track from the brand new album from Rhiannon Giddens.

we started off the record this week with a couple of our favourite singers. Valerie June there and her version of Trouble in Mind, her latest single. And before that, Rhiannon Giddens from her brand new album Hope is the Thing with Feathers and her version of Elizabeth Cotton's song Freight Train. Well, let's continue with another couple of favourites, Dan Sultan and Fanny Lumsden.

0: Fanny Lumsden and the Song Traditions from her forthcoming album, the same name. Really looking forward to that. And before that, Dan Sultan and the song There's a River. You might have seen him performing it on a number of TV shows recently, from his latest album, Little Miracles. And Dan is doing a tour behind that album, and hopefully we'll have an interview with Dan on the show in the next couple of weeks to coincide with the release of what is a fine new album. Well, as I mentioned earlier in the program, our special guest is Winona Judd. I call her Winona. She calls herself Winona, who began her career many years ago in the duo with her mother, Naomi, who unfortunately passed away some years ago. Well, Winona's had a pretty turbulent life, as she outlined in part one of our interview. And I thought we'd continue our story with Winona, talking about her brand new album, The Hard Truth, which is probably one of her most outstanding albums of her career, certainly one that she's the most proud of. And as she mentioned in her previous, in the part one of our interview, she's produced this with her partner in music and in life, Cactus Moser. But let's hear a little bit of music to start off part two of our interview with Winona Judd. Your album opens with a song about your hometown, Ashland, Kentucky, all downhill from Ashland. You're going to be back there in a few weeks' time performing too, aren't you?
1: I am. A little girl that grew up on welfare. I grew up in the dirt. I grew up without food at times, and I grew up hungry, and I was a dreamer. I was such a dreamer, and here I am playing the town theater there called the Paramount, and I'm going to be standing up there by myself, looking out into the audience, thinking, how in the world did this girl get here?
0: It hasn't been all downhill, though, has it, as the song suggests?
1: No. It just, you know, it ended with her killing herself, and it's like, I don't understand. I just have this piece of my life where I go, I don't understand why it had to end this way. This is not the way it was supposed to happen, and I'm devastated. But I'm also joyful because I have a granddaughter that I'm raising with Cactus, and we have a lot of joy in our household. We live on a farm with 40 animals, and we have a garden, and we live very simply. And so it's a really unusual situation. I'm living a paradox.

0: 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This is Wynonna, and you're listening to Off the Record.
1: Well, the first half of the album contains songs about your background and your relationship with your mother. Then there are songs about other aspects. And you mentioned your father that you didn't know, Girl Who Could Sing. Can you talk about that?
0: Absolutely. Well, here I have everything. I go from welfare to millionaire. I live in America where everything is just, we're so spoiled. And I just think to myself, gosh, I've got it all. And the next thing I know, I'm 30, I have a baby in my belly, and I hear that my father is not my biological father. And the whole town knew, everybody knew that he wasn't my father but me. And I learned about it, and I thought, what do I do with this? I have no idea, other than the fact that I'm going to have to push through, literally and figuratively, and I'm going to have to figure this out. And the song talks about how when they found him, he was dead in his cabin. They found a drawer full of clippings about me that he had taken and cut out and put in his drawer. And I told Cactus, and he said, this is a song. So the fact that I write this, you know, I didn't know my daddy. I think he was proud. The plot turns from coal mine Kentucky, where he sleeps in the ground. It's talking about my father that I never met. I had everything, and yet I didn't know who my father was. That's huge. The story. This is the story. I've never talked about it before, and I'm ready to give my testimony.
1: So when you're sitting down to write these songs, I mean, and Cactus is writing them with you, how difficult is it to sort of, you mentioned that you're in tears in the studio singing them. How difficult is it to sit down and actually recall all these things when you're coming up with material?
0: Well, it's love and hate. It's like going into therapy. You don't want to go, but yet you feel better afterwards. It's a constant conversation between Cactus and me, whether it's on date night, we're sitting there having dinner, and we start talking about mother, and we go home, and we have breakfast, and we talk about my granddaughter, raising her, she's 4, and how there's joy in the house, and yet my daughter's in prison. She just had a baby, and I have no idea whether it's a boy or a girl. And those are the conversations that we have. And then I go to work, and I love what I do, and I love people, thank God, right?
1: Mm.
0: And I just continue to walk through it. I don't know what else to do. I don't have any other plan.

0: everybody. This is Y Nona, and you're listening to Off the Record.
1: Let me ask you about a couple of the other songs that I want to ask you about. Love Ain't Got the Best of Me, which has a horn section on it, which is really a great country soul song.
0: I love that song so much because I've had, you know, two failed marriages. I've had relationships from hell. I'm sure other people can relate, and yet I have the greatest love of my life, and I'm so grateful. So Love Ain't Got the Best of Me yet, because I'm still cruising.
1: It sounds like it was maybe inspired by Muscle Shoals or something like that.
0: Absolutely, 100%.
1: Tell us about the composition of the song, putting it all together, because it's written by Cactus and yourself and Ricky Huckabee.
0: Yes. Yes.
1: And tell us about that song and the inspiration for it, because I think that's one of the highlights on the album. I hope people sort of it doesn't go undiscovered on the album, because it's one of the highlights to me.
0: Oh, really? I love that.
1: Yeah.
0: Well, I had a fan once tell me not too long ago. She said, "Out of all your husbands, I love Cactus the best." And that kind of started a conversation with Cactus and me, and it just went from there. And I love the fact that Cactus took it where he took it. He's responsible for all the music on that one, and it was my favorite part of the record, hearing those horns. I grew up on Tower of Power, so I'm a horn girl, and I love bass and drums the best. And when they came in, I was like, whoa, this is the best part of my life.

0: Hi, everybody. This is Wynonna, and you're listening to Off the Record.
1: I want to ask you also about the songs that featured Patterson Hood. We should mention Patterson, who features on the song Everything. How did you get to know Patterson?
0: Well, my husband. Absolutely my husband. He is a big fan, and he brought him to our house in California. We rented a house for a couple of days.
1: Yeah.
0: And Patterson came over, and the next thing I know, we're just having dinner, and we bonded so quickly. You know, like when you go to a party and all of a sudden you're in the corner talking to one person. That's
1: yeah.
0: Patterson. He was my guy, and I just love him so much. And it was Cactus. He was absolutely instrumental, literally and figuratively, on this song.
1: And I suppose that's another connection with the Muscle Shoals thing, isn't it? We're having Patterson
0: absolutely.
1: Within there.
0: Absolutely. It's all connected. It's all connected in a major way.
1: I suppose some people might be a little bit surprised, maybe not, at Iron and Wine being on the album, Sam Beam. So tell us how that association came about.
0: Well, again, Cactus. Cactus lives every moment. I mean, 99% of his brain are lyrics.
1: Mm.
0: And he listens to everything. He can give you statistics. He's like Rain Man. He just has an obsession with music, and he lives and breathes all of this together with me. But he'll bring things to me, and he says, here, listen to this. And it was Sam. And next thing I know, I'm on the phone with Sam, and he comes to the studio, and we have this wonderful musical love affair, and I adore him. I absolutely adore Sam. And he and I couldn't be more different, but yet somehow it worked because of Cactus.

0: everybody. This is Wynonna, and you're listening to Off the Record.
1: You've been a star basically most of all your adult life, really, haven't you? Do you think this marks a turning point in your career or a revitalization? How do you see this album? Because it is a pretty sensational album.
0: I think that if this was the last one, then I'm fine. I'm peaceful. I know that I've done what my heart told me to do. I'm 62, and I have been famous since I was 17 years old. And you're right, you know, people pleasing, living for the expectations, trying to make my mother proud of me, trying to make sure the label is pleased with what I'm doing. And living this life was so different than it is now. Now I just want to be free. I'm very independent. I don't strive for statistics or charts. I'm not chasing anything other than excellence in terms of the music part. You know what I mean? I'm not sitting around trying to think, oh my God, I need more followers. I can't deal with this. I don't live in that. And so I'm really lucky. I just have this sense of getting away with as much as possible from here on out.
1: The album doesn't fit into that normal mainstream country vibe, does it? It's, you know, being on Anti Records certainly marks it as being something different, doesn't it?
0: Absolutely. Absolutely. 100%. Again, I'm not chasing radio. I'm not chasing people to follow me. I'm just telling my test. You know what it feels like? It feels like I'm at an AA meeting and I stand up and I say, hi, my name is Wynonna and I'm a recovering entertainer. I feel like I'm free. I feel like I'm free. You know what I mean? I'm able to just be and have fun.
1: Well, I have to say it was a refreshing listen hearing this album, and as I said, it is pretty sensational. I'm really hoping it does well for you. I think it's going to mark another aspect to your illustrious career.
0: Oh God, I hope so.
1: And thank you so much for spending the time talking to me. And,
0: oh my God, you are awesome. You are awesome. Thank you so much. No, seriously.
1: It's one of my favorite interviews. Thank you. I wonder if we'll get to see you out in Australia at any stage.
0: Oh my God, I would love to come there. I've been there one time for one show. Yeah. I flew all the way there for one show, and it was my favorite trip ever.
1: When you go out on tour, the members of the studio band, are they going to be your touring band?
0: Yes, they are the band.
1: That's not your band. Okay.
0: It's my band. It's the Big Noise. We're Wynonna and the Big Noise.
1: Big Noise.
0: Yeah, and they are my people. And so we tour together. We do everything together. We cook together. We live together on the road. And we are so close. And it's wonderful.
1: Yeah, I can imagine it sounds fantastic on stage, too.
0: Oh, it's my favorite thing ever.

Wynonna Judd from her latest album, The Hard Truth and Drive. And Wynonna was our special guest on Off the Record this week once more. The other tracks you heard, Everything, featuring Patterson Hood from the Drive-By Truckers, Love Ain't Got the Best of Me, Girl Who Could Sing, and All Downhill from Ashland. And as I mentioned earlier on, I'll be talking to Dan Sultan in the next week or so, and hopefully I'll be able to air that interview for you in the next couple of weeks about his brand new album, Little Miracles. And also coming up on the show, an interview with Josh Rouse about his terrific new album as well. But let's continue the program with some more new releases, starting off with a track from the brand new Neil Young album, which is one of his most acclaimed by critics, I notice, for quite a few years. The album's titled Second Song, and here's one of the songs from that album.

from Richard Thompson's forthcoming album, Hippies, Thugs and Heroes. That's the latest single release from it, Sorcerer's Apprentice. Really looking forward to the album. And before that, The Foggy Edge of Time from Neil Young and his brand new album, Second Song, which has a couple of epic tracks on it and is really worth listening to if you're a Neil Young fan. And maybe if you're not a Neil Young fan, it might win you over because there are some beautiful songs on it, including the one that we heard there. Well, I hope you've enjoyed Off the Record this week. And that's brought to you on the satellite network of the Community Broadcasting Association of Australia. And I thought I might leave you with a new single from Harry Manx, who's helped out by another artist on this particular album. Kara is the name of the artist, and the forthcoming album by Harry Manx, or actually it might be released by the time you hear this, is called Falling Upwards. And this is a track called God's Gonna Cut You Down. Have a great week.

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2: 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Some of the information may be out of date.

Hello and welcome to another Jazz Hour. I'm Barry O'Sullivan with a program produced in the studios of 2MBS Fine Music Sydney and coming to across Australia via the Community Radio Network. Tilly Street is a Sydney-based vocalist and songwriter whose work is rooted in a deep connection to the jazz tradition and the art of storytelling through song. Her distinctive sound brings together original compositions and reimagined standards, earning her recognition as an emerging voice on the Australian jazz scene. Influenced by artists like Sarah Vaughan, Carmen McRae, June Christie and Chris Connor, she's recently released her debut album, All at Sea. To chat about that and to spin some tracks from that recording, Tilly joins me as my special studio guest on this edition of A Jazz Hour. But before we meet her, let's hear her sing with the Pocket Trio from their album Something Borrowed, Something Blue, and the track Who Cares?

0: Tilly Street on the vocals with George and Ira Gershwin song, Who Cares, with the Pocket Trio. And Tilly is my special studio guest. Welcome to a Jazz Hour.
1: Thank you, Barry. It's lovely to see you.
0: Now, the Pocket Trio, you've done a lot of recording with them, and it features a couple of your original tracks as well.
1: Yes, I was very excited when Andrew asked me to be a part of this album. So it's a collaborative album with four different singers, with Monica Trappiger, Kate Wadey, Edo Santoni, and myself. And we each wrote a song with Andrew, an original song, and then we recorded a standard. And that, yeah, Who Cares was my pick.
0: And you did a successful statewide tour.
1: We did, yeah, we did an East Coast tour, and that was just so much fun. Yeah, it was amazing. A highlight was staying down on the South Coast in Monica's beach house.
0: Oh, gorgeous.
1: And it was...
0: I hope the weather was good. But you've just returned from a tour yourself of this album, your new album, All at Sea. Let's talk about that. Trials and tribulations of getting an album on the market, especially for a female vocalist. What are some of the difficulties you encountered, first of all?
1: I guess it's a huge financial investment, and I wanted to do it for years and years. But then I also had a bit of self-doubt, and I never quite felt ready. So I was just sort of quietly saving up.
0: So yeah. The self-doubt came from the financial aspect?
1: No. That's just a deep-rooted thing for me.
0: Self-doubt in your... Where did you actually find your voice? When did you find your voice as a professional singer?
1: Probably not until a few years ago. Oh. I guess I've been doing jazz for about 10 years. So that was when I first met Arthur Washington, who plays guitar on this album, and he's also my partner. And
0: so before that, you sang non-professionally?
1: I did a little bit. Like, I performed at some weddings, and I did some sort of pub open mic nights and played covers on guitar. And
0: what about at school?
1: And at school, I loved musicals. I was a musical theatre girl. And
0: so that's quite a different way of singing, isn't it, to jazz?
1: Yes. Well, I was at an all-girls school, and I would often get the male roles because of my range.
0: What are some of the great male roles you played?
1: Oh, I got to play Curly McLean from Oklahoma.
0: Wow, that's a good role.
1: I loved it, and I love all the music in that, like Surrey with a Fringe on top.
0: Yeah.
1: Some of those are like jazz standards now as
0: they
1: well.
0: Are.
1: So,
0: yeah.
1: And in high school, I did have a singing teacher who taught me a whole lot of standards as well.
0: Uh-huh.
1: But the obsession didn't really start until I sort of met this whole Sydney community of jazz musicians.
0: So you met a group of jazz musicians who introduced you to singing jazz.
1: Yes, corrupted me.
0: Corrupted. Well. Speaking of corruption, first track that we're going to play is from your album, but it's That's It, I Quit, I'm Corrupted.
1: Oh, yeah.
0: These are your lyrics.
1: Yes, and Andrew Scott wrote
0: The melody. Andrew Scott from the Pocket Trio, of course.
1: Yes.
0: And he's also on your album.
1: Yeah, Andrew is just such an amazing person to write music with. Like, he's so generous, and yeah, and we're also very dear friends, so it was very fun writing the lyrics to this song. I guess it's about, it could be frustration with the corrupt world we live in, or it could be wanting to quit a toxic relationship or your job or whatever's suppressing you.

0: Dilly Street on the vocals. From her album, it's called All at Sea, and that was a track that she wrote with the pianist on that track, Andrew Scott. And Tilly, All at Sea.
1: Yes.
0: You don't sound all at sea on that.
1: I think, I decided to call it All at Sea because it's a lyric from one of the songs on the album called Lawns, which is written by Carla Bley.
0: Beautiful. And hopefully we'll get time to play that track later in the program.
1: Yeah, so Kurt Elling wrote the lyrics, and All at Sea, it's sort of like you're feeling lost and without navigation, but that's such a beautiful sort of like grounding song. There's something sort of like anchoring in that song, so it's sort of like it's feeling okay being sort of lost.
0: So the day of the recording, you had some sad news, didn't you?
1: Yeah.
0: That may have thrown you all at sea, I would imagine. So tell us about that.
1: Yeah, so evening before we went into the studio, we got some very devastating news that our friend Chris O'Day had passed away. And Chris was an incredible musician, incredible saxophone player, a really beautiful, cheeky spirit. And
0: a former scholarship winner here at 2MBS Fine Music for the year. I forget what year it was, about 2021 or something like that.
1: We were just sort of shell-shocked, really. And then...
0: Great saxophonist.
1: So good.
0: Fabulous band member, I'd imagine.
1: And an incredible person to watch perform, just fully embodied with his horn. And,
0: So that kind of threw you all at sea, or devastated the group of musicians that you were working with on the day.
1: Well, yeah, all of us... We all had our own sort of relationship.
0: Connection
1: with him. I guess it was just, I don't know, Arthur was the one that was sort of like, I think we should just give it a go. Let's just go and be together and see what happens. And it ended up being, a very challenging but really kind of nice way to grieve together, especially that immediate shock when you find out someone's passed away.
0: It could have been a very depressing album.
1: Yeah.
0: But fortunately it didn't turn out that your music choices on the album weren't all depressing ballads or things like that. But you did, for your music choice, you chose a song that was written by Chris O'Day and Kate Rady from her album.
1: Forever Like This.
0: Forever Like This. Yeah. And this track is called One More Chance. Why? What's so special about this, apart from the fact that Chris and Kate are both on it?
1: Well, Chris and Kate had a very special musical chemistry.
0: They did.
1: And it's captured so beautifully in this song. And, I'm so glad that we have that, forever to listen to.

0: That's a beautiful song, isn't it?
1: So beautiful.
0: And beautifully delivered by our former Ken Weatherly jazz scholar at 2MBS Fine Music Sydney, Kate Wadey on the vocals there, accompanied by another Ken Weatherly jazz scholar, Chris O'Day on the saxophone. The choice of my studio guest, Tilly Street. Tilly, let's talk about your influences. Obviously, every vocalist has another vocalist that they admire or draw inspiration from.
1: Mm.
0: I mentioned June Christie and Chris Connor.
1: Yes, I love those two singers. They can sound quite similar to each other, but Chris Connor, I think, has a bit more depth and huskiness to her voice. And I just love the songs that she chooses as well. They're often quite sitting on the outskirts of, you know, popular Cole Porter songs. She does this crazy Cole Porter song called Riding High, and it's amazing.
0: Amazing to think they had such huge recording careers in the 1950s and 1960s.
1: Yes.
0: And then it kind of like all disappeared because the music changed, I suppose.
1: Yeah.
0: Mm. From that kind of style of singing. But do you draw influence from any other singers that I haven't mentioned?
1: I do. I love a lot of male singers. I love Sammy Davis Jr. Even though maybe he's not too. Like a jazz singer, but I just...
0: Well, he's kind of like a jazz singer.
1: I love all his recordings with Count Basie and also Joe Williams. Like, I love...
0: Oh, beautiful voice.
1: Love his voice. And Kurt Elling, of course, like as a modern...
0: Of course.
1: I think he's probably the best... male jazz singer that's
0: currently working
1: and
0: working he does indeed. So that brings us back to your next track from the album, Something Cool. Now this was a hit for June Christie, of course.
1: Yes,
0: I think she introduced it, but like a million and one people don't sing this song.
1: Yes. Yeah.
0: Is it a difficult song to sing?
1: I don't think so. I just think it's a really gorgeous ballad with sort of a narrative.
0: Sad in a way, isn't it?
1: Yeah. Billy Barnes, who wrote it, he was gay as well, like Chris Connor, and he also wrote this incredible song that was recorded by Barbara Streisand called Have I Stayed Too Long at the Fair?
0: Oh, that one.
1: Oh, my goodness. Oh, and he just wrote... They're both songs that are very female-centric, and they... I don't know, he just has beautiful lyricism telling a story about a woman. So Have I Stayed Too Long at the Fair is sort of from much younger, sort of teenage, sort of girlishness song.
0: Mm.
1: And then Something Cool is sort of...
0: The mature age woman.
1: Mature, yeah.
0: Thinking about her past.
1: Correct.
0: Let's go back into ballad mode.

0: You're listening to a Jazz Hour coming to you across Australia from the studios of 2MBS Fine Music Sydney. I'm Barry O'Sullivan. On that last track, Tilly Street, and that was from her album All at Sea. Tilly, we were talking off air about successful recording artists and how much money they used to make when they made records.
1: Oh, yeah.
0: In those days long gone. Why is it so important to bring out an album and a recording for a vocalist these days?
1: Oh.
0: Surely not just to make a lot of money.
1: No, I think you just really have to love what you're doing. Like, it's, I can only speak for myself. I just wanted to do it. This is like kind of living out a dream that I've had for a long time. And so what are we if we don't follow our dreams? And regardless of whether, you know, you get fame or success, money, or success can be, you know, defined so many different ways. Like, I feel so grateful with how this tour has been going and the lovely messages I've received from people who've connected with the album, and that's a success to me. And so that, but yeah, it's very different now. I guess it's hard to,
0: well, you mentioned
1: dreams, and regardless of whether, you know, you get fame or success.

0: a sort of a draw card, literal draw card. I've been collecting these vintage postcards, and so anyone that purchases a vinyl gets to sort of pick a vintage postcard.
1: All right. Your marketing strategy, is it?
0: This is my very clever marketing strategy. And you'd be surprised, people have...
1: It works.
0: ...have been loving it.
1: Yeah. So, well, that's very clever. So you're using your recording as your business card, and they pay for it as well, and get a little gift as well.
0: Yeah.
1: Very clever. Let's get back to your music choices, which is a samba number. Well, it's not kind of like a samba. It's by an artist who is a samba artist. Yeah. Tell us all about her.
0: Oh, this is a wonderful Brazilian artist called Bete Carvalho, or Beth Carvalho.
1: And she was known as the Queen of Samba, is that right?
0: I think maybe.
1: Or were there
0: some
1: many
0: people,
1: queens of samba?
0: I think there's so many queens of samba.
1: Right. And this track that you chose, is it a samba number?
0: It is samba, yeah. She, I think she mainly does sing samba, yeah. So I've obviously, like, learning jazz material, you learn, you know, the Jobim, bossa nova stuff, but samba is such a new sort of flavour. It's such more rhythmic. And
1: have you got a samba number on your album?
0: No, I don't.
1: Why not?
0: I've really just been sort of dipping my toes into it recently. I mean, I got introduced to Bete Carvalho from Abby Constable, who plays drums on the album.
1: Mm-hmm.
0: And Abby is just such an incredible musician, and also such a student of the world, and like loves Latin music, loves like music from Cuba.
1: Well, she'd be into the rhythm, wouldn't she?
0: Yeah, and like, so I've just sort of fallen in love with samba.
1: So her name is Beth, is it?
0: Beth. But in Brazil, spelt they B-E-T. Say Bete.
1: Oh, Bete Carvalho.

0: there's nothing like a bit of Brazilian music, is there?
1: Oh, it's so good.
0: I'm in love with the samba, the bossa nova, the bolero, everything.
1: You know,
0: everything Brazilian is just musically fantastic.
1: So beautiful.
0: It?
1: And yeah, that song is called Morrendo de Saudade, which means sort of dying of longing or dying of missing you.
0: Morrendo Saudade de Saudade.
1: Saudade.
0: Your Brazilian pronunciations are brilliant.
1: Well, thank you. I'm lucky. Abby Constable actually speaks Portuguese and Spanish.
0: Okay.
1: And so she's helped me a lot.
0: All right. So the name of the next track is from you.
1: O Barquinho.
0: Oh, which means My Little Boat. Where did you find that song? It's a beautiful song.
1: It's a beautiful song. I think the first recording of it I heard was by another Brazilian singer called Nara Leo. And I just love that recording so much. And quite a few people have recorded it. I think another one is like Stacey Kent.
0: Oh, yeah.
1: Yeah, she does a lovely version of it.
0: But where can they hear your version?
1: Oh, well.
0: Where can they buy a copy of your version?
1: You can, well, it's available on all the streaming monstrosities. No.
0: But your business card is out there on the streaming platforms.
1: Yes, yes, yes. And, but no, if you
0: But
1: like,
0: however, if you want to hold the physical copy.
1: Yes. And if you want a postcard, it's available on Bandcamp.
0: And you can buy it this month, next month, or the week, or any day.
1: Or
0: really.
1: Any day, really.
0: And it's under the under your name, Tilly Street, and your debut album, All at Sea, which features this song.

0: That's a lovely version of My Little Boat from vocalist Tilly Street, who is my studio guest, and she's got that on her latest album, All at Sea. We're going to play another music choice of yours, and it's not from a vocalist at all.
1: No.
0: But someone who plays the bass. Now, come on, there must be a story to this.
1: Well, you know how everybody digs Bill Evans?
0: Yes.
1: Everybody digs Jonathan Schwartz.
0: Right.
1: I just think he's one of the most amazing sort of composers, and I just love all of his albums. And
0: yeah, and this is a beautiful album,
1: yeah,
0: The Sea.
1: Yeah.
0: Probably one of his best, I would think. Certainly my favourite of all of his albums. But I've never played this track. So why did you choose this track?
1: Well, this song, A Sereia, is Portuguese for The Mermaid.
0: The Mermaid, that's right.
1: And I remember listening to this album, particularly this song, at the start of last year, and it was summer, and I was house-sitting a friend's place in Clovelly, and I just had this song on repeat. I think I've listened to it like at least 100 times.
0: In the old days of CD players in the car, I used to have this on repeat too. Absolutely, it was a real favourite of mine. We should mention who is on your album, apart from yourself, on the piano.
1: On the piano, Andrew Scott, and then double bass, Maxel Duca, and on guitar, Arthur Washington.
0: Yes.
1: And on drums, Abby Constable. And I'm very, very lucky with this band because we're really close as friends, and there's a lot of love and a lot of trust, and it's just been the best time of my life being able to make music with them and travel around, and we've just had the best time. I'm going to be sad when it's all over.
0: Well, you've got a performance coming up on the 11th of September, is that right?
1: Yes, so that's our last official Sydney show at Church Street next Friday. Yeah, so there's some tickets left, so please come. We'd love to see you there. It's a beautiful listening space. Yeah, I think it's going to be a very special gig.
0: Let's have a listen to Jonathan Schwartz from his album, The Sea.

0: Doesn't get much better than that in Australian jazz, I can tell you, when you're listening to fabulous instrumentalists like the bassist on that track, Jonathan Swartz, and Barney McCall there on the piano, Phil Slater on the trumpet, Doug DeVries on the guitar, Hamish Stewart on the drums, and with the percussion of Fabian Javier. That's from their album, The Sea, and that's the choice, the final choice of my studio guest, Tilly. Thank you for choosing that, Tilly Street.
1: Thank you for bringing the physical CD in. That's so cool. I hadn't looked at that before.
0: Yeah, you can see how battered it is, like from rolling around in the car.
1: Well loved, as it should be.
0: Yeah. And now, what advice would you give to someone that's listening to this music there on the radio and thinking, oh, I'd love to be a vocalist like Chris Connor or like June Christie or even Tilly Street. I'd like to be like her. What advice can you give to someone these days in the 21st century to pursue a career in jazz vocals?
1: Wow. I think you really have to be fully immersed in the community, going to lots of gigs, listening to everyone, listening as much as possible. And I think if you love something enough and if you're really committed, like this is not like a... it's not a hobby. It's like you're a lifelong student of it. So
0: you live and breathe it.
1: Live and breathe. Yeah. Mm. That's my advice.
0: Let's live and breathe a beautiful track from your album called Lawns, written by Carla Bley and Steve Swallow. Tell me why you chose this one.
1: Oh, I love
0: such a beautiful song. Melody, isn't it?
1: Yeah, there's something beautifully sort of cyclical about it, and yeah, it's gorgeous.
0: Yeah,
1: lyrics by Kurt Elling, who I love.
0: Oh, right, yeah. Thank you so much for joining me.
1: Thank you, Barry.
0: And your album's available on Bandcamp, All at Sea. And my studio guest has been Tilly Street. You're listening to a Jazz Hour program produced in the studios of 2MBS Fine Music Sydney and coming to across Australia via the Community Radio Network. Until next time, I'll be seeing you. Take care.

second series of Australian Idol helped elevate Hayley Jensen to prominence. That was back in 2002, and since then she's released 5 albums and 34 singles, toured internationally and throughout Australia, has achieved several million streams of her music, and won a number of independent music awards, as well as being nominated on numerous occasions for a Golden Guitar. Everything All Works Out is her latest, and it's up next from Hayley Jensen. If you want to know something about marketing yourself in music, then look no further than our next artist, April Aiken. This is a man who seems to well understand the importance of top-of-mind awareness, and his consistent use of social media, regular music releases, regular performing, and image, which in this case is bandana, flaming red hair, and incendiary slide playing, is all part of that. His latest single release is Mountainside from April Aiken. If you want to know something about marketing yourself in music, then look no further than our next artist, April Aiken. This is a man who seems to well understand the importance of top-of-mind awareness, and his consistent use of social media, regular music releases, regular performing, and image, which in this case is bandana, flaming red hair, and incendiary

Let's over to Perth for our last artist, Claire Perrott. She's an indie folk singer-songwriter with a bit of Joni Mitchell about her. The song we just heard from Claire Perrott is called How Can I Tell You and is her third single release. She recently picked up Emerging Artist of the Year award at the Nanup Music Festival and also recently performed at the Woodford Folk Festival and National Folk Festival. Last year, the Zac Brown Band had a sold-out tour of Australia, and supporting them on that tour is the young man up next. He was only 19 when he was given this massive opportunity. He'd achieved over 400,000 streams of his first single release, received critical acclaim for his debut album, Lovesick, and with his new single will likely cement his rising star status. This is Man on the Moon, and it's coming up next from Lewis Love.

Iota is not an artist that rushes out his music. It's been 10 years since the singer-songwriter-producer's last album, but it's worth the wait. Iota is also an award-winning actor and stage performer and has won 4 Helpman Awards in that aspect of his artistic life. The track we just listened to from Iota is Why Fly, and is from his new album, Hours Disappear. A bit of country pop from James Keith from the original city of Orange on the other side of the Blue Mountains is what we're going to go home to this week. It's a feel-good song about the simple but most important things in life that we can often just take for granted. We live in a highly connected world which ironically has many of us feeling more disconnected than ever. And add to that the constant messages of doom and gloom that fuels the media, and it all results in us forgetting who and what we're here for. It's refreshing to hear someone take us gently by the hand and give us a dose of hope. Here is James Keith with Living This Life. And until next time, don't forget to make a great day.

New Orleans native Snooks Eaglin recording as Ford Eaglin, That Certain Door. Followed that with a classic, Willie Egan, Wear Your Black Dress. Probably his best known song, but it was originally released as a B-side to I Can't Understand It. This is Jump Children, and it's nearly time to meet our guest. Mike Rudd is Australian rock royalty. If you're not sure who he is, let me play you this song.

0: which was we were pretty well versed in the music that we were playing because we've been playing it live.
1: Yeah.
0: And we basically went into the studio and recorded it live. So the actual recording process didn't last very long. And as it happened, we didn't muck around with it.

0: just go in and play it. And I think that in the end, it's probably just as well to have a record of the band, a document of the band as it was, and that's basically what it was.
1: Well, that's what I guess a live album is for a lot of bands. Okay, this is our set, this is what we're playing at the moment.
0: Yeah.
1: Let's put that down and then we can move on. Was that the same for Spectrum at that stage?
0: Well, we

0: Australian radio that had been recorded on the major labels, who were the ones who were stamping their feet.
1: And you were on EMI, weren't you?
0: We were, yes. Well, yes, we did in the intervening month or so, we became on EMI. But so there was a 6 month hiatus on playing any overseas recordings on Australian radio that had been recorded on the major labels, who were the ones who were stamping their feet.
1: And you were on EMI, weren't you?
0: We were, yes. Well, yes, we did in the

0: we didn't have much of a repertoire. So we did have to, when we were playing at Bertie's or Sebastian's, or actually that was almost our playlist, because we weren't that well known. Anyway, we didn't have enough material, so we extended the songs, and there's even a drum solo on the album, which is, yes, we resorted to drum solo, but Mark was such a lovely player.
1: Yeah, I'd forgotten, actually, till last night when I rewatched the Franklin documentary, had a drummer.
0: Yes.
1: He was.
0: No, it was, and particularly given that he was so young and inexperienced. I mean, he and Bill had been playing in a band together, and I think that was their, at least it was Mark's first band. So, yes, he had, and I introduced two or three tunes that had odd time signatures, which initially was a little bit baffling, but he just coped with it so well.
1: Before we move on to the present day, I've got to ask you about I'll Be Gone. Heard the demo version, yes. The guitar pop song.
0: Yeah.
1: The actual pop song with harmonica bass.
0: Yes.
1: What was the thought process to change that?
0: Well, we actually submitted that acetate to EMI, who just in, and I don't think there's much

literally invoking. And but then there was the second section, if you like, was fairly dramatic, and

0: And so we homogenized it quite a bit by my getting off the guitar and playing harmonica.
1: Well, you created a classic.
0: Yeah, well, I think that transition to the harmonica just was the final step. But as I say, it kind of homogenized the song and made it... it was a favorite when we were playing. So we knew that it had something going for it.
1: Moving to, well, present day-ish this year, you played the Adelaide Fringe earlier in the year, is that right?
0: I don't think so. That might have... we did the Fringe, well, it might be a couple of years.

0: so I can kind of spread the load with the band. But then stripping it back to just me is akin to being nude on stage.
1: So you're about to launch on a tour.
0: Yes. And

0: the steady backing hand of George Petromlis on a piano accordion,
1: yes,
0: which is there. I thought I'd never get to. Yeah, and it's developed. I mean, that's been the biggest challenge, I think, of my career, because in the past I've been very much

And he asked me when we were coming to New South Wales, and I said, well, it's actually getting to the point where it's too expensive to take the band up. We don't have enough of an audience to demand the kind of money that makes it a breeze. So he said, oh, well, why don't I put a band together and you can come up with a kind of pickup band? And I know that there are other players that do that, like Matt

0: So he's put together the tour. He's been very diligent in putting a tour together, and it's not too long, although it's fairly intense. So we'll see how it goes.
1: So what can we expect?
0: Well, that's a good question. I've had one rehearsal so far. I've got another one coming out.

0: is that there's no keyboard.
1: Right.
0: So there are three guitarists, but I think I'll be kind of easing off on the guitar thing, so it'll free things up. For leaping about, yes. I do a bit of that, but it's really my own.

0: list, yes, it's kind of at a compression of the original spectrum. I think we refer to Mertzeps a couple of times as well as Indelible Mertzeps. And the guitar bass drums version of Aerial,
1: yep,
0: as well. So those three eras represented, and we'll see what happens.
1: Well, looking forward to it. You mentioned Aerial. The Rock and Roll Scars album, yes, was part of my youth. Loved it to pieces.
0: Okay, good.
1: But now that I have you, I can ask you how come, and I think I know the answer, but how come it ended up mostly special?

and it was sort of okay, but EMI London didn't think much of it and said, well, no, we don't want to record that. Luckily, it wouldn't have happened at all unless we had the manager that we had that had

0: show that's coming up, you said with the aerial stuff in there. Is it Strange Fantastic Green aerial or Rock and Roll Scars aerial?
1: It's mostly Rock and Roll Scars. I'm doing some gigs with Tim Gaze actually in a couple of weeks. I woke up this morning at 1 o'clock and my God, because I've done a couple of things with Tim. George and I and

0: went over to South Australia and did some gigs over there, which was a kind of a progression again. And now we've got a couple of gigs coming up in Melbourne in a couple of weeks. And it will evolve again. But yes, it's been fantastic getting in touch with Tim, because he's a rock. He was a fabulous guitarist and really great for my music, because he's not limited by just rock and roll. You can see beyond that. So it's great to get in touch with him and play some of those songs, even with this kind of odd lineup, because he plays what he plays. I'm too loose, I can't bother relearning stuff, so just coast along, and he's great.
1: Thank you.
0: Well, it's been fun. I could go on for another few hours, yeah.
1: Well, I'll leave this here.

thanks to Mike Rudd for sharing his stories with us. He was a gracious host and most generous with his time. The Retro Spectrum Tour begins in Canberra October 21st with dates in Wollongong, Sydney and Newcastle over the following three nights. I've seen the set list. If you're a fan of Spectrum and the Mertzips, you won't be disappointed. If you're a fan of Errol, you won't be disappointed. If you can get to a show, you absolutely must. You are in for a treat. You may have questions, so before we move on, let me fill in some gaps. Mike referred to a couple of people without context. Mark is Mark Kennedy, Spectrum's original drummer. Sadly, Mark passed away last February. Harvey is Harvey James, who played guitar with Errol in 74 and 75. And the documentary we refer to is Chris Franklin's short film, Someday I'll Have Money. You can catch that on YouTube. To the music, we heard Spectrum's I'll Be Gone, their alter ego, the Indelible Mertzeps, We Are Indelible, recorded live at the Farewell concert at the Dallas Brooks Hall in Melbourne, and two from Ariel, launching plays from Rock and Roll Scars, recorded at Abbey Road in London, and finishing up with Jamaican Farewell from A Strange Fantastic Dream, which in spite of us joining us deals with some serious subject matter.

Time for me to skedaddle. I do hope you enjoyed the show. I've been Steve, and I'll be back next week with more Jump Children. 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

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This week we have plenty of old and scratchy, new and glitchy, dub and reggae from around the world. And Nick Dick gets us started as always with his Honored Airy Version intro piece. And with their first single in 10 years from Queensland, this is Kingfisher with Highly Recommended.

you're good for, listen up. Let the fabulous one put this raw deal together that appeals to the adolescent crowd that will appreciate what I do. It's kick lyrics, say them loud and clear for y'all to hear it. I'm higher under, I roar like thunder. 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
1: Nah, you don't gotta get dogged out, you just gotta get taught a lesson.

0: it's unoptimal. Shifted a few inches and life wouldn't be possible. We burn or we freeze from frigid to fervent degrees, and the seas would turn into ice or burn into steam. The sun's rays merge with the trees, converting CO2 we release into
1: oxygen.
0: We can breathe.

That's Mama Cass with the Mamas and the Papas and Dream a Little Dream of Me at number 6 on the Australian Singles Chart this week on the 28th of September 1968. And this single had peaked at number 1 on the Singles Chart for 1 week only, 3 weeks earlier. Originally a 1930 standard, Dream a Little Dream of Me became a career-defining hit for Cass Elliot in 1968. The Mamas and the Papas recorded the track as a tribute to co-writer Fabian Andre following his death, with Michelle Phillips providing the personal connection to the composer. Seeking a timeless feel, Elliot performed the song with a deliberate 1940s sincerity.

Before that, we heard the Comedy Harmonists from an album called Whistle While You Work, The Donkey Serenade, and they recorded that in 1938. This program is called Down Memory Lane, and it's brought to you courtesy of the Community Radio Network, bringing you great music from the first half of the 20th century, a mixed bag today, no theme in particular. 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